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0: En route Lakeland.
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0: Where am I, dispatch?
1: Where am I?
0: Yes, I accidentally hit stage. Can you put me around?
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We're heading to Taiwan. I want to say, you know, I got a multi-story residential hot rise. I got nothing showing from the Alpha Charlie Delta side wheel bus. Copy on scene. Maybe multi-story residential building.

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0: 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You can go ahead and show us responding.
1: 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Engine 13.
2: 13 to 46.
0: Hey, the computer had signed us off, which I imagine put us out of service. 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
0: 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Thank you, though.
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1: 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Can you repeat, please?
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1: 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Go show me establishing 745 Avenue 8 Command. 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
0: 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Establishing command. It's been radar alarm 2111.
1: 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I need you guys to make your way up to the 8th and 9th floor, please. 9th floor.
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0: Copy, 2111. 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
1: You got my all on request for full alarm, please. And can you send a Winter Haven command base out?
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3: In the 5 command. 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
5: 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Command to Tower 1. Can you go to the 11th floor, please?
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1: Certify the command, reduce cut the water.
0: Sorry, can you repeat?
1: I was asking if you just cut the water, the sprinkler just stopped.
0: Copy, I didn't cut the water.
1: Sorry, one, man.
0: Right.
1: Three check apartment is living up 6, it's all clear.
0: I copy, you can make your way back down to the left.
1: Sorry, one, copy.
0: Just ask to command. Command, go ahead.
3: Yes, sir. We received another call from a reporter. They're advising that they are on the 10th floor and is not able to evacuate. They're advising they're located at apartment 1005. They're advising that she's on the floor and she has a walker.
0: I copy. Great. Command to Winter Tower 1. Make your way to 1005 to assist that individual, please.
1: Tower 1, copy. 1005. All right, 4, command.
0: Go ahead.
1: Floors 9 and 8 are all clear, although you have water leaking into both apartments directly below the sprinkler activation.
0: That's your seat. We're in the process of trying to kill the water right now.
1: Understood. Do you have another assignment for us?

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1: Rescue 30.
0: Rescue 30, show them out to Harbor, Florida.
1: Copy, I'm out Harbor, Florida, 2118.
2: Yes, sir. It was Prevention who cut the water to the 10th floor. I'm sending our engineer up with a sprinkler stopper.
3: Master C, do any ventilation too?
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3: 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I have a rescue inbound to check them out. I'm complete.
1: Copy, complete, 2120.
3: Master Steve. Right, command dispatching, terminate the rescue.
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2: Tower 1, command.
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1: 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You guys on lock key?
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0: Por fin estoy con él.
1: Soy sí, María. Vehicle accident at Kathleen Road and Holman Drive South. Lakeland Tax 6, 2245.
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3: En route traffic collision, Kathleen Road and Howland Drive South. There'll be an automated crash detection. Phase 2 is showing south of the intersection. 2245. Under control, 2246.

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0: We're on scene. We found a cell phone in the middle of the road.
1: On scene. 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

0: Remember, I want to learn about. Confirm where the alarm's at. We're still waiting on updates on the information, but it's going to be the same location at the Lakeview Towers at 745 Avenue 8 Alpha Southwest.
1: I got you. They're going to have multiple troubles with that alarm. 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You can terminate all units when they come up. You can assign them if you please.
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0: 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We're en route to Point Siena.
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0: Made contact with maintenance at 745 Avenue A Southwest. They're going to be contacting the alarm company and isolating the first and third floors of that building. And they're going to be doing a fire watch on the first and third floor, first and third floor only.
1: I copy. So just to confirm, if we receive any more, go ahead and cancel them out.
0: In reference to the first and third floor, yes. Any other floors, you can just go ahead and dispatch them.
1: I copy. 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

0: 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Can you also put Rescue 18 on a bed delay at Winter Haven?
1: Okay.
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3: Okay. We found Roger 1. It's holding pressure. There's no water flow. Is it a faulty alarm?
4: The alarm company called and said they got another activation while we were here.
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4: I copy. Let's see if we can reset it. Let's see if it goes off again then. Bat 6, dispatch.
1: Bat 6.
4: Is there any left of the key holder?
1: We attempted contact with the key holder, but there was no answer.
4: I copy. Engine 8 can cancel also.
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0: Bat 6, be advised. It looks like we're getting another call from the alarm company. Reference another trip. Looks like it's going to be the same zones, Zone 0 and Zone 1 for the file kernel.
1: I copy. Thank you.
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1: I've been unable to contact anybody at any of the listed numbers. The alarm keeps activating after reset. We're going to follow up tomorrow. All units are complete.
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0: Lake Wells Rescue 1.
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0: Will be complete?
1: Yeah, be complete. 314.

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1: 218.
0: 218, complete, return.
1: Complete, 343.

That is 23. That is 29 or 23? That is 29. Go ahead. Destination. Destination 3 nurses.

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0: We're complete, returning.
1: 23, do you say?
0: Rescue 218.
1: 218.
0: Rescue 218, we were just placed on a call. It says we were cleared an error.

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1: Negative. We completed from the hospital about 10 minutes ago.

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0: 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Where are we at, Winter Haven? 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
1: 546.

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0: 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Rescue 15, complete return from Barca.
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1: 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We're to destination.
0: 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Is this better? Rescue 6, can you read me a little bit better?
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3: Battalion 5.
1: Battalion 5, go ahead.
3: Tack down for the vehicle traffic.
1: It's going to be on Tack 5. Correction, Tack 8, sir.
3: Got it, thank you.
1: You're welcome.
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4: Tack 5, I have you in route for the vehicle fire that in front of Station 37. It's a garbage truck that's on fire. Truck was heading towards the station by Solovia, we were advised. No additional information at this time.

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0: Just so you know, the fire is contained to the trash itself. 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We pulled a attack line. We're putting water on the fire now.
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5: 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Thank you, 229. We're back to C covering.

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0: name of that one?
1: I'm on scene, two vehicles, minor damage. Law enforcement's on scene as well, Wilbur.
0: I copy, on scene, two vehicles, minor damage. Law enforcement on scene, Wilbur.

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0: We're under control. We're just continuing to put water on the fire due to the fact we can't get to the deep seat. We have garbage coming out with a claw. They'll be here in approximately 45 minutes. We're going to be on scene for a prolonged period.
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1: That's a negative, but I'll go ahead and have you now.
0: Copy, thank you.
1: You're welcome. 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
0: Rescue 23, guys.
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0: 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Warner Haven, inch 4.
2: Yes, ma'am. 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
0: Let me check. Last time I checked, they were on the way and they weren't there yet, and that's still the situation. They're on the way.
2: 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Thank you.
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0: And I were complete.
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0: Monroe, Fifth Avenue, south of Wabash Street, east. We're reporting advice somebody needed EMS. One advice what's going on. They found somebody on the ground. Berto Fire and CD have the call.

0: 3 to 5 hours.
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0: Time for the flip tack 9.
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1: Copy. 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
2: 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I'm going to go ahead and complete. I won't be able to make it to you by the time you make it to the hospital.
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0: 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She also has shortness of breath. She's in the steel building. It's the first building coming from the parking lot. 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

0: 29, engine 18, hemorrhage, 466 Liberty Lane, southeast, tag 7, now 36. Emergency transfer, 410 11th Street, South, TAC 5, now 37 hours.
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0: Okay, for you, my apologies. Can you repeat, sir?
1: Out of service for training.
0: 10-4, thank you, sir.
2: Me, President Charlie, I can't ascertain what that means unless you're aware.
3: No, we would need more information.
2: Yeah.

0: 39 dispatch.
1: 239.
0: Yes, ma'am. Blake and Fire requested PD. What's their ETA? They're responding, please.
1: I'll have to get with their dispatch unless they already have.
0: Yeah. They say that they have. They're able to ascertain an ETA from Oakland PD.
2: Rescue 218.
3: 218.
2: Can you change me to respondent?
3: Responding, Lake Wells, 931.

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0: 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They're going to go POV.
1: I copy. We'll be complete.
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1: Trash company's picked up most of the trash and gotten to the bottom. The fire is completely out. We're going to remain on scene as they finish cleaning up.
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0: Instead of 29, went ahead and entered for a heart problem. 325 First Street North, tax 7, 949 hours. Dispatch the medic 22.
1: 22.
0: 22, you can terminate standby. Thank you.
1: Copy. Thank you, ma'am.
0: You're welcome. Dispatch Rescue
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2: Copy that.
0: 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Complete now, busy.
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1: Rescue 230, go ahead.
0: Yes, ma'am. Just confirm that you have us available.
1: That's affirmative, sir.
0: I got it. Thank you.
1: You're welcome.
2: Rescue 20.
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1: Morning Manager 4.
0: What medic unit is attached to this?
1: It's going to be Medic 29.
0: Morning Manager 4, 29, coming on the second floor.
2: Medic 29.
0: 29, patient's going to be on the second floor.
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0: 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Rescue 23, go ahead. The house is going to be set back off the road when we get the cold attack. It's going to be where the gate is open. Just come on back. We're back there.
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1: Hi, Thursday. 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
0: Medicare 2 is first, how they can see these calls from us.
1: 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Two thirty-two is responding to a probable little seizure at 200 Main Street. 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
0: 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Are we to be en route to this for staging?
2: Your discretion. They just advised that somebody was arguing, but they're no longer arguing.
0: Copy. We'll respond.
2: Yeah.

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1: 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They advise it's going to be a general fire alarm. 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
0: 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Charlie and the Delta side of the structure. 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
0: 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You guys go up Escambia and take the Delta side. Charlie and the Delta side of the structure. 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
0: Yes, ma'am. We're going to be on scene. 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We'll advise injuries.
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1: 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Engine 8, chest pain, 4313 Metal Ridge Court, PAC 6, 1057 hour. 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
1: 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This is on. This is his only. I have to clear 1,100 hours.

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0: 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PD's going to take the patient. 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
0: I'm part of a truck. We have a line out right now. You can hear an audible hissing, just so you're aware.
3: I copy. Are you going to need a tender?
0: Yes, sir. If we can add one and get rolling this way, it'd be a good idea.
3: Heavy 9, you copy?
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1: 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I'll have you responding. It's going to be in reference to difficulty breathing. Lake Merriam Health and Rehab patient's going to be in the solarium by the nurse's station, Unit 2.

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1: It's going to be on tack 8, sir.
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2: Conley Road North shut down with engine 39 and heavy 9. We have a hose line in place on the ground. Main's been established. Heavy 9 is currently reconning to see if they can find the leak.
1: 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Dispatch to medic 16.

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1: And find out if they had any flare off or venting in this area in the last few hours.
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0: 5501, go ahead.
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3: 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I copy engine 3. You can show me complete as well.
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0: I copy.
1: Agent 44.
0: Agent 44.
1: Yes, ma'am.
0: Thank you. So now you can go ahead and clear 11 is going to take the call.
2: 29, copy. Thank you. Show is complete.
0: Copy. Continue to 26 is on though.

0: Don't really care, Gabby. Just that's too rude. I'll have to go on. Safety to Tower 1. Fire alarm, 1820 Johnson Avenue East, Tag 9, Tag 9, 11:57 hours.
1: Hi, guys. We're in the area. You can go to
0: the phone. Thirty-five. It's going to be a dust level fall, 1864 Pine Run. 68-year-old male, conscious of breathing. Thirty-five. It's going to be a dust level fall, 1864 Pine Run. 68-year-old male, conscious of breathing.
1: There you go, the phone.
0: Thirty-five. 35 is going to be a dust level fall, 1864.

0: Amen.
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0: Medic 9, we're going to be assigning the fleet. We're out of station 10.
1: Copy complete. My apologies, Medic 9. Dispatch to Medic 9.
0: Good.
1: Medic 9, can you please stand by in 2 zone?
0: Kevin.
1: Thank you. Rescue 17.
0: Rescue 17, en route, Winter Haven Hospital.
1: Transporting Winter Haven, 1205.
0: Kevin.
1: Thank you. Rescue 17.
0: Rescue 17, en route, Winter Haven Hospital.
1: Transporting Winter Haven, 1205. Rescue 17.
0: Rescue 17, en route, Winter Haven Hospital.
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2: 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What's the ETA for my second ambulance?
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0: Complete.
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2: 43, TOT to Cedar, over to Tito.
1: At 1231. 209, that's going to be a chest pain. It's going to be in 34 zone at 3715 Drainfield Road. Taxi, please.
0: Can't see the engine 3. 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
0: Complete.
1: Battalion 4, terminate call, remain in quarters. 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
2: I got it, thank you.

0: Thank you. Child level sick person, 210 Lemon Street West, St. Joseph Senior Center, 239, I'll show you complete.
1: 239, got this traffic. Thank you, ma'am. Show me cover and zone.
0: Yeah. Copy. What kind of vehicles are they?
2: We're going to have a silver Dodge Charger and a black Kia SUV. They'll be in the front of Station 42.
0: I copy. I'll get it to law. Thank you. Dispatch Whiskey 36.
3: Right, just
0: Can you please continue to stand by in 29 phone?
3: Right, just copy.
0: Thank you. Two thirty-two.
4: Okay, we can take that call from 239.
0: Dispatch Rescue 2. This is Rescue 2.
5: Rescue 2, go ahead.
0: 232 just cleared, right? They can take the call.
5: I got me 5032, please.
0: 232, it's going to be a tri-level sick person, 210 Lemon Street West at St. Joseph's in the Senior Center.
3: Two and nine. We saw the 15 that you did to this call. Would 2 be closer? Tender 25.
0: Tender 25, go ahead.
3: My cat's still showing me on scene. I'm completing course.
0: Copy.
3: No, we'll be closer.
0: Timber.
3: 22. En route to Lakeland with 1 and a student.
0: En route Lakeland student, 1243.
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0: That 6, it's in 34 zone. 209 is on it. 2 left the Lakeland Regional a couple minutes ago, and 35 has been cleared the free city in 2 zone.
2: I'm sorry, you have background. Can you repeat?
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0: 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Tac 6, please.
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0: good time for testing. 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Sir, please, you can terminate standby. Thank you. Yeah, for those that call it the Harrell Family Behavioral Wellness.
1: Copy, would you assign it to us?
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2: 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Thank you, 32.
0: 32 is going to be a chest pain, Charlie level, room G, golf 07A alpha for a 54-year-old female. 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
3: Two thirty nine.
0: Can you continue standing by in 32 zone?
3: I copy.
0: Thank you.

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1: Yes, ma'am. Can you show us responding to Lakeland One Trauma Alert since 12:43?
0: Super, responding Lakeland One Trauma Alert at 12:43.
1: Thank you.
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1: 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We'll be back again by 34 cents.
0: 10-4. Dispatch number 35.
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0: 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It's going to be at 2630 Highway 92 East. 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Answer 39, headache. 2630 Highway 92 East. 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
5: Responding for headache Winn-Dixie, 2630 Highway 92 East. This is going to be in front of Winn-Dixie in a white garbage truck. 57-year-old male, unconscious and breathing, 1236.
0: Oh, no problem. 6745 Church Avenue North. Rescue 28, Ladder 15, Battalion 6, TAC 6, 12 to 6 hours.

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0: Any particular way you want us to come in?
2: No, it doesn't matter. You can get through the intersection.
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0: 39, we're approximately 20 minutes out.
1: I copy that. Dispatch, do you have a closer ambulance than 39?
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3: Rescue 11, go ahead.
2: Yes, ma'am. We're on 2, return from where I am.
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0: Okay, will you just let Lakeland know that their second ambulance got a 20-minute ETA when you get on scene?
1: Copy.

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Thank you. You're welcome.

0: 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Minor damage. Route 3 is canceled.
1: 10-4, 3 vehicles on the roadway. Minor damage. Dispatch bat 3.
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0: 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Complete 1400.
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1: 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You in a Haley?
0: 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I'm fine. I'm close enough to serve.
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2: Yes, ma'am. I was able to make landline to the daughter, the number that's on the CAD system, and she said that her mother's not even at that address. She's not even home. So would you like to still go there, or would you like it to be UTL?
1: Did she know where she was?
2: Repeat?
1: Does she know where she is?
2: I didn't ask for detail. She just said that her mom is not at home. The pendant must be at home. Her mom is not.
1: 10-4, your discretion.
2: 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I'll make contact again one more time and see if verify the words are exactly where mom is. 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
1: 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We'll be in route back to the station. Rush 19 will be in route shortly.
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4: 10-4, and the one of the latest updates is patient is up and heading southbound on 1st.
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0: Squad 1, is that?
1: William Squad 1.
0: Made contact with the report. He said the patient actually was heading north, north of the Del Valle Plaza. We're going to circle around and start heading north, see if we can locate the patient.
1: 10-4, I copy. 329, he copies. Be north.
2: 329, we copy. Medic 329 to Squad 1.
0: Good.
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0: Copy that. Yeah, we came the same direction, didn't see anything. We're going to just circle back north, see if we see something, if not, we'll be

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1: We've gone north on 1st Street all the way up to MDP Southwest, unable to locate. We'll be complete.
0: 10-4, 329.
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0: Yes, sir. 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Can you show brush 5 temporarily out of

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2: Go ahead, I'm only phoning with inspections now.
0: I got it. I was going to see if you had information from the previous call and the person that was on scene.
2: I didn't obtain any information. He was just a building maintenance guy. I accessed it from the back door back here on the Charlie side. I'm sorry, on the Delta side.
0: 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We'll go take a peek.
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1: I copy, all updated, thank you. 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
0: Thank you, ma'am.
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1: 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He's on his way to see us. He's got some other things he wants to do.
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1: Not again.
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0: Hi, sir. Just confirming that station 27 is first due, not station 14.
1: Dispatch. That's, you can disregard. I think that that's on Lemon Drive. That is station 14's first due. I believe engine 14's out of pocket. If you want to tie engine 27, have them run it with brush 27.
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1: 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We'll continue now.
0: 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Yeah,

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0: Where's caller?
1: 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That
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2: 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Direction 28 is going to be up front.
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3: 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Negative. 239 be transporting Lake 1 patient. You can show us, please.
1: Never, thank you.
4: I copy the notes. The location they said the patient may be we've gone into is all going to be Hank City Ladder 3's coverage area.
5: The call initiated at that location of 40215 Highway 27 as a missing person. They've located the person at Highway 27 and Florida Development Road. So does that still show as Hank City Ladder 3 coverage?
4: It's right there on the line. We'll take it.
5: Happy, sir.

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0: 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Are you already far south from your station? We just got an unconscious at Walmart.
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0: Are you already further south from your station? 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

0: 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Cost of the updated.
1: 46 person at 3187 Highway 98 North, Texas, 1613 hours. Rescue 218. At 32 sick person, 1730 Lakeland Hills Boulevard, Tac 6, 1613 hours.

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2: 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Big fleet. Can you put a second run to that list of this?
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3: 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Engine 18 complete, going to go to the lift assist. Battalion 4 is complete, Winter Haven fire to terminate.
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0: 18. We can take that call from Rescue 18. We're going to be first out until midnight.
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2: Two thirty two. We're on Medway. 24. You're on the way, increase, one
0: page. 16:15.
2: Came to the engine two.
0: Staging. I copy. No need to stage law enforcement on scene times two. Rescue 30 just went on scene.
2: 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Proceeding to the scene.
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0: 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Engine 5, Fishburne, South Catrick at 2196 Kville Avenue, Tax 7, 1702 hours.
1: Yes, ma'am. Do we have a mile marker or an exit number?
0: Mile marker 33 in there. It came from Lakeland PD. The caller didn't have any info. Just advised a vehicle hit them and took off, and they're in the median. But no vehicle description.
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1: 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The smoke detector in zone 286. It's going to be in the hallway by dorms 2C and 2D. Battalion 5, engine 44, rescue 45 for a traffic accident, Highway 27 and Cypress Garden Boulevard Southeast, select type 5, 1732. I copy it. 1732. Engine 44.
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1: 31 dispatch.
0: 31.
1: Reading the notes. Is PCS the wrong team?
0: They have to call and they're en route. However, they're not on the scene. It reportedly happened at a bar somewhere in Lakeland.
1: Okay, we copy. Thank you.
0: My apologies. It happened on Central Avenue in Lakeland.
2: Medic 22.
0: 22.
2: Destination.
0: Destination 1737. Where's today?
3: 37. We're en route. Point Siena.
0: En route. Point Siena. 1737.
1: Where's your location, Mitch?
0: Rescue
1: 11. Yes, ma'am. We're going to check.
0: Complete 1737.
1: Rescue 11, dispatch.
0: Rescue 11.
1: Yes, ma'am. We're also covered.
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1: Bye-bye.
0: You should be on scene. Two vehicles. Moderate damage. What advice on the injuries?
1: On scene, two vehicles.
0: Road blockage in one southbound lane.
1: I copy. On scene, two vehicles. Moderate damage. What advice on injuries? Road blockage in one southbound lane. 1739.

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0: 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If you would, have me another ALS unit in a row.
1: Take care.

0: 18, that kid got arrested 45 for a traffic accident at Highway 27 in Pebbles Pond Boulevard, Select Pack 5 at 1741. Medici 31 in place of 32 for heart problems at Charming Lake, 2020 Lake Parker Drive West, room number 503, bed B, select tax 6 of 1741.
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0: Copy, sir. Engine 1742. That's 239. We copy. Standby. Thank you, 1742.
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0: Tamper.

0: 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Rescue 1, dispatch.
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0: Yes, ma'am. 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
1: I'll ascertain.
0: Disregard. We have visual on them. We just wanted to make sure they were there before we got there. We're rolling on now.
1: Yes.

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1: As late at 1848.
0: Yes, ma'am. We haven't had a chance to check the cabin notes here. Do we have to pay for this particular emergency?
1: I'm affirmative, sir.
0: Copy. Thank you, ma'am.
1: You're welcome.

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1: Medic 32.
0: Thank you.
1: Is there a scene 50?
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0: 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Hopefully.
1: Dispatch Rescue 18, do you still need law enforcement, sir?
0: Negative. We are, do not need law enforcement at this time.
1: Copy. Thank you. 3 copy.
0: 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Hopefully.
1: Dispatch Rescue 18, do you still need law enforcement, sir?
0: 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We are, do not need law enforcement at this time.
1: Copy. Thank you.

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0: Italian one, dispatch. This has turned into a cardiac arrest. We're unresponsive.
1: Hey, Tijuana Dispatch. Joe's on scene. We have a small 3x3 pile. You sit down and investigate.
2: 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We'll be investigating. Thanks, report each.
0: Hey, Tijuana, 1-1. You get a 5 clear and take the car accident.

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3: 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I'll be responding to the car accident to Tower 1.
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0: Anthony Tower will be back.
1: Anthony Tower.
0: You sure both units under control this time? I don't believe we're going to have any patients at all. You can terminate any city battalion one if he's en route to this location. You can show us under control.
1: I copy. Break any city battalion one. Did you copy traffic?
2: I copy. You can show me complete.
1: Copy complete. Next report, 5.
2: 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Wrong tag.
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0: We're going to have no patients at the scene. We're remaining under control. We're going to go ahead and release the rescue unit.
1: Copy, 1946.
0: Fire's going to be out.
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0: 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Thank you. We're complete picture as usual. Are there any other call presents? I do have close quarters. Thank you.
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